It's Chris Tomlin. Whom shall I fear? Heavens, Mutumbira, an amplified praise with Holy Spirit. Good afternoon. Welcome to the program. I hope you're doing well on the Saturday, the 12th of September. You are with Lizzie. I'm here today, but I won't be here tomorrow. Well, I don't usually work on a Sunday anyway. But yeah, taking off tomorrow. Won't be here for next week. Just give you a heads up. Won't be here next Saturday because I am going away, going to the Coromandel. Can't wait. I had a listener actually a few weeks ago maybe win a Sanctuary Bluetooth speaker because they guessed where is a favourite part of the country for me to go to. And it's definitely the Coromandel. So if you are down that way, or maybe you like going there too, then hey, we speak the same language in terms of parts of the country that we enjoy. Coming up, speaking of things we enjoy that we have in common, even if we don't have that in common, we have in common that we love Sanctuary. I have got Tree coming up, Elevation Worship, Crowder. This is Brooke Le Gitwood with Watchmen.

0: Have you ever cried out? Has one of your children ever cried out? Have you heard a child cry out at the park? Help me, Mummy! Pick me up, Daddy! I've hurt my leg! Or at the shops wanting something and not allowed to get it? Or a baby on a plane when their ears are hurting? When we really need help, we cry out to someone, to anyone who is listening. In Psalm 107, it says, they cried out to the Lord and he healed them. They cried out to the Lord and he saved them. They cried out to the Lord and he delivered them out of their distress. If you're in a situation where you need help today or during this period of your life, then cry out to the one who is patiently waiting and longing to help you. Jesus Christ, he will help you.
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There's prayer, scripture, and Thursdays we even take communion together. 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
2: As well as the normal gifts we have, like being good at piano or vacuuming in the corners, God gives us spiritual gifts. Spiritual gifts like healing or prophecy come from Him, and they make His church strong and extend His kingdom into the world. Sometimes we get stuck worrying about which spiritual gifts we have. The problem is, when we get into a fuss over the gifts, we miss what they're all about in the first place, love. Paul says that we should be concerned about praying for spiritual gifts and enjoying them and letting them loose in the church. But he then says that the most important thing of all is love. That's from 1 Corinthians chapter 12 to 13 for reference. If we have a heap of spiritual gifts, but we don't have love, we may as well write them all off. It's kind of like superhero films. We may notice that, despite their crazy good giftings, the superheroes are often not too good at basic human decency. Iron Man is arrogant, the Hulk has anger problems, Batman's a bit of a rich playboy, and Superman thinks he's the only one who can save the world. The same thing applies to us. If we have a heap of supernatural gifts, but we're hopeless at loving people, then what's the point? So what now? Putting people first isn't as glamorous as using your spiritual gift set. But if you've been worrying about your own spiritual gift, park that worry up for a while. Concentrate on where you can share your gift of love in a simple, unsupernatural ways. You never know where God might lead you.
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0: It's Ken Lewis and Scott Dente. Jesus Christ is risen today. You are with Lizzie on Sanctuary. That's one of our lovely hymns. And if you love the Sanctuary hymns, then Sunday, we're giving you a double portion. It used to just be that you could hear hymns from 6 a.m. to 7 a.m. on Sundays. But wait, there's more. We're doing the same at the other end of the day. Another hour, an additional hour of hymns on Sunday at 6 p.m. to 7 p.m. So if you, you know, it's easy to remember. If you miss the morning, 6 to 7, you can catch it in the evening, 6 to 7. Hymns on Sanctuary. Coming up before 1 o'clock, I've got Bethel Music, Champion. That is the name of the song. Kane, Living Water, and Toby Mac, I Just Need You. And after one in the mix, coming up, a bit of Matt Redman and Equipus Revolution.
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4: In this update, Americans are marking the 25th anniversary of the 9/11 terror attacks with solidarity and resilience. US officials have attended memorial services in New York, Pennsylvania and Virginia, with President Donald Trump speaking at a Pentagon ceremony. One person is dead and another is being treated for burns after a house fire on Matakana Island in the Bay of Plenty this morning. Emergency services were called to the blaze on Palmer Court just after 4 a.m. Online orders for Woolworths and Milkrun customers have been paused for today following a technical issue with the business delivery system. Woolworths says the fault's affecting existing delivery and pickup orders across the country. Lotto has boosted today's draw to a $10 million must-be-won jackpot, the final draw before the current 10-ball game is retired. A Lotto spokesman says if there are no winners in Powerball Division 1, the jackpot will be shared amongst the winners of the next division down. I'm Kay Gregory, and that's news.
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6: Sanctuary Sport.
4: In sport, expect the Springboks to keep putting the heat on at scrum time in tomorrow's fourth and final test against the All Blacks in Baltimore. New Zealand captain and hooker Cody Taylor says with the shift to the United States, his team haven't done a lot of extra work on the scrum, and he's sure the South African pack will be keen to keep inflicting damage there.
7: They've had some great moments in these tests, and I mean, it's tough to stop, and I'm sure they're going to try and do that again tomorrow. So, there's a couple of things we just need to get better. Our mindset is just to keep having a crack.
4: And 11th seed Francis Tiafoe has his nose in front in the second US Tennis Open semi-final against fellow American and 8th seed Ben Shelton. Tiafoe took the first set 6-4. The winner will play top-seeded German Alexander Zverev in the final. That's sport.
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0: It's a Clippers Revolution, thankful, on Sanctuary. You are with Lizzie. Good afternoon. We kicked off this hour with Matt Redman. Blessed be your name. Hey, this week we released another episode of the Where Do You Find God podcast. Had a great, great, wonderful guest by the name of Pastor Friday from Belwa. Here's just a little snippet. So 25 years ago, because it is, it's 25 years ago since 9/11, he was living in Zambia, planning to go to America. Have a listen to this.
1: 2001, I got a scholarship to go to Christ for the Nations Institute in Dallas, Texas. Just before I could leave my country, Zambia, the Twin Towers and New York tumbled. All of us who were going to go into the U.S. could not enter.
0: Finding God in the divine serendipities, as Pastor Friday talked about, finding God in chaos. It's a wonderful conversation. I so enjoyed it. I'm sure you will too. 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Coming up next, Phil Wickham, You're Beautiful, any moment. This is Matt Maher with Finished Work.

0: Those of us who live in New Zealand have received an amazing gift from God. Most of us don't have to travel far to take in a panoramic sea view or enjoy the beauty of a freshwater lake. Then there's our native bush. What could be more glorious than Bohutukawa's flaming red flowers that bloom every Christmas? Even the sprawling tussock, bordered by the snow-capped Southern Alps, has its own beauty. And what about Milford's deep water fjords? Yes, New Zealand's beauty is God's special gift to us. Overseas visitors flock here to view our magnificent landscape, something we too easily take for granted. In Acts chapter 17, we're told God has established where we should live today. Stop and thank Him for the privilege of living in this beautiful land, the land of the long white cloud. I'm June Dooney, and you can contact me on junedooney.com.
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Benjamin William Hastings, Saturday. Well, it is indeed, isn't it? Phil Wickham in there too with Your Beautiful, and the good music keeps on coming. On New Zealand's worship station, it's Casting Crowns, Praise You in the Storm.

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Elevation Rhythm and Joelle Barnes, Sing of Your Love. Rend Collective in there too, My Lighthouse. Hey, I did mention earlier that I won't be around next week. I'm going away on holiday for the week. Looking forward to it. And I'm not sure if I mentioned actually, Johnny Clist is filling in for me. He's pretty down to earth and laid back. Good company. Just wanted to let you know that in case I hadn't mentioned it earlier. It's Alexander Pappas.

0: Jesus. It's not just the red letters that speak, you're in the whole thing.
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0: Is it possible to be even nicer than you already are? This is Susie Holt with Chocolate and God. Ephesians 4 says, "And be kind to one another, tender-hearted, forgiving one another, even as God in Christ forgave you." Being nice almost seems to be a lost art these days. Even walking through the supermarket, a lot of people seem to have a chip on their shoulder. You never know what is going on in their life. Maybe that woman who couldn't smile at you and seemed rude was preoccupied with the fact that she has cancer. Maybe that person who cut you off was distracted because they were consumed with the fact that their spouse just filed for divorce. You just don't know what they are facing, but it is most likely coming from a deeply wounded heart that only God can heal. So, before you react in kind to the hatefulness, ask yourself if it really is that important, or maybe the love of God would be a better response. Ladies, let's take the 30-day challenge and be in the Word every day. 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

0: Brooklyn Gibwood, the water on Sanctuary as we head for 2 o'clock. It is. Chris Tomlin's on the way. I lift my hands at after two in the mix. Music from Elevation Worship, Planet Shakers, and Josiah Queen.
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Planet Shakers, I know you can. Elevation Worship, I know a name. Oh, there's a bit of a theme there, isn't it? I know you will. That could be the next song on the playlist. It's not. Good afternoon. You are with Lizzie on Sanctuary. Coming up this hour, I've got a bit of Delirious. Inside Outside. Also on the way, Passion and Melody Malone. I've witnessed your faithfulness. I've seen you breathe life in it. So I pour out my praise. I've witnessed it. Right now it's Cloud and Fire with Josiah Queen.

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1: Praise serves as a barometer of our spiritual vitality. You know, as we express to God the goodness, the wonder, the magnificence of His name, we cultivate a atmosphere of worship. In doing so, we establish ourselves as conduits for God's abundant blessings to flow into our lives. When we prioritize praise, we invite divine presence and power to manifest in remarkable ways. Ask Paul and Silas. In the middle of a prison, they were praising God. In the middle of midnight, they were singing. It's through praise that we not only acknowledge God's greatness, but we also align ourselves with His purposes and His promises. It's Joshua Singh, and I want to help you grow in your walk with God. 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

Influence music, glory, honour, power on Sanctuary. Passion and Melody Malone was in there too with I've Witnessed It. You are with Lizzie. Great to have your company. Hey, I had a letter in the post the other day. It was all to do with the elections. And, you know, it's important to actually enrol and vote if you're of 18 and over. And we don't really talk about politics and that kind of thing on Sanctuary, but actually our mates over the hallway do. Thoughts and Comments, Andrew Urquhart. He's got a whole bunch of stuff coming up on radio and TV about on the election. So that's a great thing to interact with. But the rules have actually changed this year that you can't just turn up on election day and enrol. You need to have done it earlier. So if you needed to sort of change your address or something, check out online. Make sure that you're all up to date. It's elections.nz. Elections.nz. Let's continue with the great music. Delirious, Inside, Outside.

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It's nice to know that at the end of the day, you can wind down with evening devotion with Kathy Jenke. Tune in for inspirational music and spiritual encouragement, where faith, hope, and love are explored through reflections, scripture, prayer, and conversation. 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Weeknights 7 to midnight. It's your evening devotion.

Kristen Stanfill, One Thing Remains, and Jeremy Riddle, All Hail King Jesus. You're with Lizzie. From two great songs to another great song, it just keeps on going. The gift of music here, The Belonging Co. Hallowed Be Your Name on Sanctuary. You

0: stress. We all feel it from time to time, whether it's at home, work, school, or even church. Although life can seem like it's out of control, it's important to remember that God's got your back. And how do we know that? It's written. Exodus 33:14, my presence will go with you and I will give you rest. Psalm 62 verse 1 and 2, my soul finds rest in God alone. My salvation comes from Him. He alone is my rock and my salvation. He is my fortress, my God in whom I trust. Job 29 verse 3, in His light I walked through darkness. Matthew 11 verse 28 to 31, come to me all who are weary and burdened, and I will give you rest. Take my yoke upon you and learn from me, for I am gentle and humble in heart, and you will find rest for your souls. For my yoke is easy and my burden is light. Encouragement from the Bible on Sanctuary.
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0: As far as being thankful on Sanctuary. Coming up before three, you're with Lizzie. It's Mosaic, MSC, Never Stop. Hillsong Worship, This Is Our God. The great music, should I say, never stops here in Sanctuary. But if you hear a song that's played out and you're like, gosh, what was that? I'd like to know what that song is. There's a very cool feature on, if you're listening via the Rema Media app and also via the website, yoursanctuary.nz, recently played. And so you can just have a scroll back, perhaps save it as a favourite. And when we're taking song requests during the week, maybe that's the one you will request.
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0: It's Meredith Andrews. Open up the heavens on Sanctuary. We kicked off this hour with Ali Limebear. Rest on us. Rest sounds like a good thing to me. Actually, I am going off for some R&R from tomorrow. Heading away for a few days. Won't be here for the week. Johnny Clist will be covering for me. Looking forward to, just kicking back and relaxing. Hopefully getting some nice walks and that kind of thing. Hanging out with some good friends, it's always good. What else is good is the good music here on Sanctuary. Here's a couple of old favourites. This one's coming up this hour. Draw Me Close, the Katinas, and Phillips, Craig and Dean.
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0: Here I am to worship. Oh, good stuff. And something, not an old favourite, but a new favourite for me. It's Elevation Worship, When Wind Meets Fire.

0: When I'm in traffic and I allow a car to go in front of me, I really like it when they put their hazard lights on to say thank you or give me a little wave. Conversely, if they don't, I feel a bit miffed. Interesting how a simple thank you affects my mood. I sometimes wonder if Jesus feels a bit the same. Loves it when we say thank you and may be disappointed when we don't. There were 10 lepers that Jesus healed. Their lives were radically changed. However, only one said thank you, and he asked the question, where are the other 9? How important it is to be thankful. So simple, yet so profound. Paul says in the Message translation, thanksgiving is our dialect. I want that to be me. Thanksgiving blesses the heart of God. Why not thank him right now? Mahara ki tō tātou atua I tēnei rā. Remember God today. I'm Alison Shaw.
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Marizu, Opinions, great song on Sanctuary. Afternoon Praise, you with Lizzie and Leanna Crawford there, Still Waters, Psalm 23, and she's singing about her great aunt that is a true story. She's not just made up a nice sounding song, she's singing out of her own personal history. Here's that great Katina song that I promised you, Draw Me Close.

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I mean, maybe you're listening via the Rema Media app, which is pretty awesome. 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Maybe you're listening via the website, yoursanctuary.nz. But wait, there's more. Just in the last month or so, we actually turned up on TV. Can you believe it? 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Maybe you're listening that way too. 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You have got Rema on Channel 54 and Life FM on Channel 55. So many great ways to keep listening to Christian music here in New Zealand. It's Sally Jumper, Crown Hymn with Many Crowns on Sanctuary.

0: a verse for when you're feeling sad. It comes from the book of James, chapter 5 and verse 16. Therefore, confess your sins to each other and pray for each other so that you may be healed. The prayer of a righteous person is powerful and effective. James chapter 5, verse 16. When you are feeling sad or upset, turn to God and pray to Him. Ask Him for comfort, strength, and healing. He cares and He is always listening.
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0: Katie Nicholl. Have your way on Sanctuary as we head for 4 o'clock on your Saturday afternoon. Coming up just before four, I've got Hillsong Worship and Darlene Check with I Will Run to You, and a song that has been recorded in over 200 languages around the world. It is The Blessing. I've got the Kiwi version, The Church of Aotearoa. I still remember when that came out. Do you remember lockdown and they were springing up all over the place? And then they did a New Zealand one, which is so beautiful. If you haven't heard it, well, you're going to hear it coming up next.
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8: In this update, Americans have commemorated the 25th anniversary of the terror attacks on September 11th. In New York City, after the reading of names, a moment of silence was observed, acknowledging the thousands who have since died from diseases linked to the event. Sky-high fuel prices are likely to stay as the war in the Middle East reaches dangerous levels of escalation. The US-Iran conflict shows no signs of ending. Global oil

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We are Messengers Love on Sanctuary, kicking off this hour with One Sonic Society. Great Are You Lord. You're with Lizzie. Good to have your company. Hey, coming up in the mix this hour, I've got music from Phil Wickham,

0: How about it? Could you use a boost of strength to get you through the day? Where exactly can you find that? This is Susie Holt with Chocolate and God. Proverbs 31 says, "She girds herself with strength and strengthens her arms." As you read that entire chapter, you can tell that she was a strong woman, but here it is clearly telling us that she chose strength. She chose to wrap herself up in the strength she drew from God. True strength and confidence comes from God. So if you're looking for strength to face the day, then I'd encourage you to ask God to fill you with His strength and confidence. The more you get to know who He says you are, and the more you rely on Him in all that you do, the stronger and more confident you will become. God never meant for you to do it alone or come up with all of the answers on your own. So ask Him to fill you with all you need. Ladies, let's take the 30-day challenge and be in the Word every day. 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
1: Lost and Found, Psalm 51, Running Home on Sanctuary. Phil Wickham in there too with Great Things. You are with Lizzie. Good afternoon. Hey, I promised you this. Well, it's a fairly new to the Sanctuary playlist. Great version of Open the Eyes of My Heart, Lord. This version by Madison Watkins. It was written, the song, originally by Paul Baloche. It's actually been, was written back in the late 90s. Inspired by Ephesians 1 verse 18, which speaks of enlightening the eyes of their heart to know God's hope and glory. But it was first recorded by Sonic Flood back in 99, later by Paul Baloche himself, and it's also been covered with people like Michael W. Smith, Phillips Craig and Dean. And yeah, here's a fairly new version of it, and see what you think if you haven't heard it already. I really like it. It's Madison Watkins, Open the Eyes.

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It's nice to know that at the end of the day, you can wind down with evening devotion with Kathy Jenke. Tune in for inspirational music and spiritual encouragement, where faith, hope, and love are explored through reflections, scripture, prayer, and conversation. Connect, reflect, and be inspired with Kathy Jenke. Weeknights 7 to midnight. It's your evening devotion.

It's Equippers Worship, Holy Fire, and Brandon Lake, Graves into Gardens. You are with Lizzie on Sanctuary, just gone 5:30. Hey, giving you a heads up, next week it is Te Wiki o Te Reo Māori Week, Māori Language Week, and we're kicking it off here at Sanctuary, celebrating by making the word for you today available in Te Reo Māori from September the 14th to the 20th. 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And you can check it out on the Rima Media app, and also you'll hear it on the radio. That is next week here on Sanctuary. Right now, it's CC Winans, Thirst for You.

0: weakness. It's not something we usually admit, but many of us struggle with it every day. Perhaps you feel that you can't cope at work or that your kids are out of control. Maybe you've been trying to get through on your own, but you don't have the strength to continue. Well, there is hope. God is your strength. How do we know this? Because it's written. Joshua chapter 1 verse 9. Be strong and courageous. Do not be frightened or dismayed, for the Lord your God is with you wherever you go. Psalm 46 verse 1. God is our refuge and strength, an ever-present help in times of trouble. Hebrews 4 verse 15 to 16. For we do not have a high priest who is unable to sympathize with our weaknesses, but we have one who in every respect has been tested as we are, yet without sin. Let us therefore approach the throne of grace with boldness, so that we may receive mercy and find grace in a time of need. Encouragement from the Bible on Sanctuary.
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0: We the Kingdom, rescue me on Sanctuary. Hey, thank you for your company today. I'm going to leave you with a couple of great songs. Hillsong Worship, No Other Name, Third Day, I've Always Loved You. Rosemary Jane, keeping you company for the evening. I'm heading away tomorrow down to the Coromandel Peninsula. Beautiful part of the country. Don't know if you've ever been there. There's so many great places you can visit. You can go to Cathedral Cove, which, if you haven't been there, it's a really good walk. It's actually in one of the Narnia movies, Cathedral Cove, I think the second one. There's Hot Water Beach. Might be a bit cold for that now, but actually on the edge of the sea you can dig, and there's hot water springs under the sand. There's just so many great things to do. Or just do nothing. I might do a bit of nothing. A bit of walking and a bit of nothing. Chilling out. It's not called nothing, is it? It's called rest and relaxation. Yeah, that's what I'm going to do. I'll be back on Sanctuary, back on air on Monday, the 21st of September. Take care and God bless, my friend.
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0: Making a will is not at the top of the average person's priority list, but it is an important thing to sort out at some stage. 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
8: In this update, a Tauranga man's been charged in relation to a vandalism spree targeting about 30 political billboards across Papamoa early Thursday morning. Police are warning potential copycats to think again. A 43-year-old man faced four charges of willful damage in court today. The Real Estate Authority's new guidance about meth exposure in homes indicates it's a disclosable defect when residue exceeds 15 micrograms per 100 square centimetres. But the guidance notes some properties go to market with masked meth issues. The government's accepted 23 recommendations made by the Ministry for Regulation's Hospitality Sector Review. The changes will see applications for licences and renewals simplified and annual fees reduced. New global research shows enough volcanic material to build 1,500 Great Pyramids was displaced in the Pacific Ocean in 2022's Hunga volcano eruption near Tonga. The eruption triggered deadly tsunamis and atmospheric pressure waves and extensively damaged underwater cables. That's news.
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7: Sanctuary Sport.
8: In sport, a sold-out Mount Smart Stadium's nearing fever pitch for the New Zealand Warriors and Dolphins meeting in the first NRL qualifying final. The winners will have a week off and be one game away from the grand final. All Blacks wing Will Jordan's determined to keep attacking the open spaces in tomorrow morning's fourth and final rugby test against South Africa in Baltimore. It's an opportunity to level the series and return home as the number one team in the world. Jordan says they've been hurting the Springboks with ball in hand in the past month.
10: I feel like our attacking structures are putting them under a lot of pressure. Certainly, since I've been playing the Springboks, I think it's the most space we've found, particularly out on the edges, so I've been enjoying that.
8: In the NPC, Auckland's beaten Counties Monaco.

The song's called Oceans. That was United on Your Sanctuary tonight. Welcome, I'm Rosemary Jane. Great to have your company this Saturday evening, and I hope the day has treated you well. It's been pretty blustery over parts of the country, particularly where we are. Literally almost got blown off my feet on the morning run. Anyway, I hope you're doing well. Coming up, we've got music from Ian White, Called Out Music, and Blanca in Soane. Also looking forward to The Word For You Today, the daily devotional. That's around about 20 past. Now, let's get back to the music. This is Elevation and Rattle.

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0: Who I Am with Blanca on Your Sanctuary tonight. Leland earlier, he is our waymaker. And from Elevation, Worship Rattle. Coming up to our word for today. Now, the word for you today, Daily Devotional. This is written by Bob and Debbie Gass. They left us such a great legacy of teaching. The gift of love is what we're talking about tonight. It's based on 1 Corinthians 12:31. I will show you the best thing to do. It's all about concentrating on where you can share the gift of love where you are.
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2: As well as the normal gifts we have, like being good at piano or vacuuming in the corners, God gives us spiritual gifts. Spiritual gifts like healing or prophecy come from Him, and they make His church strong and extend His kingdom into the world. Sometimes we get stuck worrying about which spiritual gifts we have. The problem is, when we get into a fuss over the gifts, we miss what they're all about in the first place, love. Paul says that we should be concerned about praying for spiritual gifts and enjoying them and letting them loose in the church. But he then says that the most important thing of all is love. That's from 1 Corinthians chapter 12 to 13 for reference. If we have a heap of spiritual gifts but we don't have love, we may as well write them all off. It's kind of like superhero films. We may notice that despite their crazy good giftings, the superheroes are often not too good at basic human decency. Iron Man is arrogant, the Hulk has anger problems, Batman's a bit of a rich playboy, and Superman thinks he's the only one who can save the world. The same thing applies to us. If we have a heap of supernatural gifts, but we're hopeless at loving people, then what's the point? So what now? Putting people first isn't as glamorous as using your spiritual gift set. But if you've been worrying about your own spiritual gift, park that worry up for a while. Concentrate on where you can share your gift of love in a simple, unsupernatural ways. You never know where God might lead you.
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Hymns for Today. 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So let your faith be strengthened and inspired. Hymns for Today. 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

is all about him. The House of Worship with Matt Redman there and Hilary Scott. Earlier we heard from Ian White, such a beautiful classic, Watch Over Me. If you've been a long time listener, if you're listening to Star that then became Sanctuary, you'll certainly know that one. And if you've been listening to Rema for a long time too, it's probably one of the first songs that grabbed my heart when I first came to work here more than 30 years ago. Based on Psalm 1, Called Out Music before that, and A Grateful Heart. Well, coming up a little later this afternoon, evening, just after 7 o'clock, we've got Joyce Meyer's devotional for you amongst the music. Also, we'll be checking out our scripture of the day after 8. Max Lucado, a short reading from one of his books for you after 9. After 10 o'clock, looking forward to catching up with Dr. David Jeremiah and Turning Point with his devotional. Actually, I was just listening to an interview today that's on his website about the fact that they're getting involved in doing some Christian movies as well now. They are pretty progressive, really, in how to reach people with a gospel message. Not unlike Greg Laurie, actually. He's pretty much the same too. They find all these different ways to get the message of Scripture out to as many people as possible in different ways. So, Turning Point, now apparently, are getting involved in making some movies. So that's going to be an interesting thing to watch out for. So our devotional from Dr. David Jeremiah, that's just after 10, 10:30. Then after 11, amongst the music, we have a wonderful devotional from the man I mentioned earlier, Greg Laurie of Harvest Church. So plenty to look forward to. Sit back and relax as worship continues with Carrie Jobe now. Let your glory fall.

0: a verse for when you're feeling worried. It comes from the book of Matthew, chapter 6 and verse 34. Therefore, do not worry about tomorrow, for tomorrow will worry about itself. Each day has enough trouble of its own. Want to know something cool? God is with you wherever you go. So we don't need to worry. God has a plan for you and He will provide for you.
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0: Joy Endlessly. Oh, doesn't that sound bliss? Souvenirs Worship, and from Kane, that great song, Living Water. We're heading towards seven, not too far away from our devotional from Joyce Meyer. Our music from Phil King and Meredith Andrews just around the corner, Psalm 23. That's coming up.
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1: 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As Lewis puts it, real humility is not thinking less of ourselves, it's thinking about ourselves less.
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The lion and the lamb, one day we will be free, and so will creation. Big Daddy Weave there, along with Matt Mayer, starting off the hour. Hold us together. Glad you could join me tonight on Your Sanctuary. I'm Rosemary Jane, your host, through till midnight tonight. Looking forward to hearing from Alison Shaw in just a few minutes with her thoughts on faith, taking us there, the Belonging Company now, teaming up with Andrew Holt and Leland Mooring for Hallowed Be Your Name. You

0: It's a jubilee year for me. 50 years ago, I encountered Jesus as a teenager and devoted my life to living for him, being a follower of Jesus and no turning back. Reflecting over the many seasons of life, the ups and downs, the good and the bad, he has been the one constant. The Christian life is a marathon. There are times when we need to dig deep to stay in the race, not allowing difficulties, disappointments, or offences to rob us of our trust in him. I may not always understand his ways, but I trust his character. For 50 years, he's been my go-to, my daily inspiration. I've known him as a father, a comforter, a counsellor, a shepherd, and so much more. Today, again, I echo the words of that song. I have decided to follow Jesus, no turning back. How about you? Mahara ki tō tātou atua e tēnei rā. Remember God today. I'm Alison Shaw.
1: 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Mercy.

0: Mercy is a song. That was Matthew West and earlier The Belonging with Andrew Holt and Leland Mooring. It was called Hallowed Be Your Name. And I hope you enjoyed hearing from Alison Chalkers. I always do too. And her thoughts on faith. Of course, Alison and Nerida have the new podcast, which you can check out on our homepage, yoursanctuary.nz. It's all about prayer, understanding more about how to connect with God. It's called The Privilege of Prayer. And the latest one I haven't actually listened to, so I'm definitely going to listen to that. And a new one's coming up in a couple of days' time. I think it's Wednesday that drops every second Wednesday. New thoughts on how to get closer to God in prayer with Alison Shaw. So if you enjoyed listening to her Jubilee thoughts earlier, then do check out that podcast. It is The Privilege of Prayer at yoursanctuary.nz, one of our new podcasts. Back to the music now with a song from John Reddick, Holding On.
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Lord, I need you. 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Time to check out our devotional from Joyce Meyer. This is featured in her book, Hearing from God Each Morning. It's based on Isaiah 62 and verse 6. It's called Put God in Remembrance of His Word. I have set watchmen upon your walls, O Jerusalem, who will never hold their peace day or night. You who are his servants, and by your prayers, put the Lord in remembrance of his promises. Keep not silent. That was Isaiah 62:6. Today's verse instructs us to remind God of his promises. He has made these promises to us. And one of the best ways to do that is to pray his word back to him. God's word is extremely valuable to him and should be to us as well. After all, he speaks to us clearly through his word. And it is a trustworthy way to hear his voice. In fact, the Amplified Bible renders Psalm 138 verse 2 as, I will worship toward your holy temple and praise your name for your loving kindness and for your truth and faithfulness. For you have exalted above all else your name and your word, and you have magnified your word above all your name. This verse indicates that God magnifies his word even above his name. If he honors it to that extent, we need to make a priority in our hearts, in our knowledge of his word, the study of his word, the loving of his word, getting the word deeply rooted in our hearts, esteeming the word more highly than anything else, and incorporating the word into our prayers, actually speaking back God's promises to him, and actually asking him to make those promises real in our own lives. When we honour the word and commit ourselves to it, as I have just described, we are abiding in it. That's what it means. John 15:7, abiding in the word. Allowing the word to abide in us, directly related to confidence in prayer and to having our prayers answered. When we pray the word of God, we are less likely to pray for things that are not God's will for us. Jesus Christ is the living word, John 1. And as we abide in the word, we abide in him. And that brings unspeakable power to our prayers. Great insights from Joyce. The devotional tonight called Put God in Remembrance of His Word, based on Isaiah 62:6. And there's a prayer that goes with tonight's devotional, if you'd like to join me. Lord, help me to be fully confident when I pray. I need your help as I learn to pray your word back to you, reminding you of your promises. I want to walk in wisdom and obedience in everything I do. Thank you, Lord. Amen.

0: We all know the saying, we reap what we sow. The question is, what seeds have we been sowing lately? Have we sown seeds of love and compassion, spoken words that encourage, or have we let irritation and disagreement drive our conversation? When someone makes a statement that we disagree with, have we taken time to try and understand their point of view, or been quick to justify our position? Every day, we have opportunity to plant seeds of love, a kind word, a helping hand, or just a sympathetic listening ear. Scripture promises the same measure we give will be measured back to us. This doesn't just apply to money, but to every aspect of our lives, our words, acts, and even our attitude. We receive back what we give, but in greater measure. Remember, we reap what we sow. I'm June Dooney, and you can contact me on junedooney.com.
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0: I've been set free. It's good to sing along and remind yourself of that because of Christ. Victory in Christ. Victory in Jesus. That was Salah. And Thoughts on Faith from June Dooney, along with Elevation Worship's song, When Wind Meets Fire. Good to be with you tonight as we head on through your Saturday evening with music from Influence Music and Jonathan Traynor just around the corner. Jesus, the live version, because Jesus is alive. That's coming up soon.
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The Reckless Love of God, the voice of Corey Asbury there and Aaron Schust on Rhema this evening. The song's called Resurrecting. It is just after 8 o'clock. Nice to have your company. I'm Rosemary Jane. Thank you for joining me tonight. We've got music on the way from Brooke Litchwood next. Torrin Wells, Famous Four, and Young and Free. Love Won't Let Me Down, to name just a few. Plus, later we'll check out our verse of the day. But now, the latest from Brooke Litchwood and Lauren Daigle. You might know it by now.

0: Sometimes the pressures of life can become too much to handle, and we can feel like nothing is going our way. At these times, we can sink into depression. This rock-bottom place can lead to all kinds of problems. It's a destructive, lonely emotion, and one that's hard to get over in a hurry. But God has encouragement for you, and if you're going through depression, He's there to help pick you up and set things right again. How do we know this? Because it's written. Psalm 16 verse 8. I have set the Lord always before me, because He is my right hand. I will not be shaken. Psalm 34 verse 17 to 19. When the righteous cry for help, the Lord hears and rescues them from all their troubles. The Lord is near to the brokenhearted and saves the crushed in spirit. Many are the afflictions of the righteous, but the Lord rescues them from them all. John 14 verse 27. Peace I leave with you, my peace I give you. I do not give to you as the world gives. Do not let your heart be troubled, and do not be afraid. Encouragement from the Bible on Sanctuary.
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Famous For with Tor and Wells, joined by Jean Johnson there, and from Rook Ledgerwood and Lauren Daigle, The Watchman. And earlier we heard our thoughts on faith about emotional relief and talking about depression there. I hope you found that helpful if you struggle with depression. Also, don't forget that we are here to pray for you if you have situations that you're struggling with, be it that or something else that's happening in your world. Please don't feel that you're alone. We are here for you, to pray for you. That's why we've set up the prayer wall, which you'll find at yoursanctuary.nz. Yoursanctuary.nz. Just click on the faith and spirituality button at the top of the page, and you'll see the prayer wall comes up as one of the few options there. And just click on that, and you can post us your prayer need. And then each weekday we get together around about 10 and we pray for those needs on the prayer wall. 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We really appreciate your help. And if you're listening from overseas, join us on the prayer wall as well. 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That's the prayer wall at yoursanctuary.nz. 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

Make Room with Elsa Smith and Community Music there, Young and Free earlier. Love Won't Let Me Down. Well, let's take a look at our verse of the day now, and this one is found in Psalm 121, verses 1 to 2. I lift up my eyes to the hills. Where does my help come from? My help comes from the Lord, the maker of heaven and earth. Psalm 121, verses 1 to 2. In a world of startling beauty and a universe of dazzling diversity, our hearts are to be drawn back to the one who made it all, now sustains it, and reveals part of himself in his creative genius. Romans 1, 19 to 20. Psalm 8, verse 1, 3 to 4. Our God has revealed himself as our Abba Father. Romans 8, 15. He knows us, will help us, and lives in us when we receive Christ as our Saviour. John 14 speaks of that. We can look on the created beauty of our universe and say with confidence, my help comes from the Lord, the maker of heaven and earth, who is also my Abba Father. Words based on Psalm 121, written by Phil Weir at the verse of the day. I lift up my eyes to the hills. Where does my help come from? My help comes from the Lord, the maker of heaven and earth. Psalm 121, verses 1 to 2.

0: Trusting in God often means releasing our grip on control. It often means surrendering our plans and desires, placing them in God's capable hands. In return, often we're gifted with a peace that defies logic, a calmness that surpasses understanding, where other people ask, "What's going on?" However, our need to comprehend every detail can betray a lack of trust in God's wisdom and guidance. It signals a reluctance to relinquish control and let Him take the lead. Yet when we embrace trust wholeheartedly, we discover a profound sense of freedom and assurance. It's a journey of faith marked by moments of surrender and profound peace, where we truly learn to rely on His promises and His provision. My friend, through trusting God, we find ourselves carried through the life's uncertainties and have unwavering confidence that His love will make a way. It's Joshua Singh, and I want to help you grow in your walk with God. So let's connect at joshuasingh.com.
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0: Jesus, All for Jesus. Sung to us by Sheila Walsh. Tim Timmons before that, Wake Me Up Again. And from Phillips, Craig and Dean, Come Now is the Time to Worship. And Joshua Singh, great thoughts on faith there, trusting in God. Well, it's good to be with you as we head on through Saturday evening. Hope all is well at your place. Coming up, looking forward to hearing from Third Day soon. Wonderful song, King of Glory, as worship continues on your sanctuary.
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0: Making a will is not at the top of the average person's priority list, but it is an important thing to sort out at some stage. 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
6: 1 Corinthians 6 verse 19. 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

0: Are you just sick and tired of waiting? This is Susie Holt with Chocolate and God. Galatians 4 says, "But when the set time had fully come, God sent his Son, born of a woman, born under the law, to redeem those under the law, that we might receive adoption to sonship." God has a time set for every detail of what he is doing, and nothing and no one can interfere with his plan. He had set a time for Jesus to be born, and he was. He has a time set for those things that he has promised you. He knows what is best. If God has clearly promised you something, then trust him and don't give up just because it hasn't happened yet. When your answers come or miracles happen, your day will seem just like every other day until it comes, and then suddenly it's there. So persevere and be steadfast in serving him in all that you do, knowing that truly his best is yet to come. Ladies, let's take the 30-day challenge and be in the Word every day. 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

Through and through, he loves you. Fellowship Creative there, along with Vineyard Music. And teaming up with Joshua McGregor and Mali Sula for that one. It's called Alive, starting off with the Parachute Band, I Am Aware. Well, coming up soon, we've got our reading from Max Lucado, taken from his new book. And there's a new online study that goes with this that just began. It's called Unbreakable Courage. And this is all about praying through situations that you are struggling with. So I'll bring you that reading soon, along with music from the David Crowder Band and New Wine Worship Now with Joe Hardy. This is Adoration.

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0: guys coming through working tonight. The David Crowder Band there too. Oh, for a Thousand Tongues to Sing. And new wine worship song with Joe Hardy. It's called Adoration. That's a new one to me. Well, time to check in with Max Licato next, pastor and author, for a reading from his latest book. This is called Unbreakable Courage, and there's a new teaching series online that has just begun on this, which you might want to check out. Let's have a listen. This is all about praying through the things that we struggle with.
1: This is Max Licato. No verse in the Bible promises the absence of struggle. Quite the contrary. Scripture is stained with tears, problems, injustices, immorality, and wars. Tough times come with life. But troubling times don't have to take the life out of your life. God gives us this invitation. Pray it through. It is what troubles you, fatigues you, shames you. It won't have the last word. God will. Prayer slaps handcuffs on the culprit. Prayer marches the problem into the presence of God, the one who can solve it. The prophet Elijah is remembered as an example of radical prayer. He is living proof that when a believing person prays, great things happen.
0: Max Licato there, and that was a reading from his latest book, Unbreakable Courage, which I think we all feel like we need at this stage in the history of the world around us, don't you? So if you want to find out more about the book and the series too, have a look at his website, maxlicato.com. As we return to the music on Sanctuary tonight with Jeremy Camp, Overcome.

0: Did you know that every snowflake is different? Isn't it awesome? Did you know every star is different? It's wonderful. Did you know that God has a name for each star? Scientists have named many hundreds of stars, but it's such a few compared to the recent discovery they've made that there are galaxies of stars we know nothing about except they're there. But even more wonderful than that is that God knows you and the numbers of hairs on your head. He calls you by your name and he knows what you're going to say before you say it and what you're thinking. And it's so fabulous that our Creator has made each one of us differently. He broke the mold after making you and after making me. Today, enjoy the fact that you are valued, loved, unique, wonderfully made, and very, very special.
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0: Limbo Freedom. It's a classic from Chris Rice. Also, Matt Mayer there, Finished Work, and Jeremy Camp's song, Overcome. And thoughts on faith from Di Campbell. And that was reminding you that you are a unique creation of God, and he cares for you deeply. We're heading towards 10 o'clock. We'll catch up with music from Steve Schuettler before that, though, reminding us of the steady love of God and Casting Crowns soon.
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We want him at the centre, the live version there from Bethel Music, and Abby Gamboa, Lauren Jacob before that. And you say it is good to have your company tonight. I'm Rosemary Jane with you through till midnight tonight. I hope you're enjoying the music. There is plenty more coming up, plus thoughts on faith from Alison Shaw. So we've got David Davenport and Brandon Lake, the song Plead the Blood, Influence Music, Glory and Honour and Magnify, reminding us of God's unfailing love. But now let's return with Amy Grant, Softly and Tenderly.

0: I love a nice garden, but I don't really enjoy gardening. Fortunately, my other half does. Occasionally, I'll help by doing some weeding. I don my gardening gloves and I get ruthless, pulling the weeds out with vigour so the plants can survive. I wouldn't mind if it was just a one-off thing, but the weeds have a habit of coming back and the weeding has to be done repeatedly. Jesus likened the cares, riches and pleasures of this life to weeds that run the risk of crowding him out, of choking the life of God in us. So, like the garden that needs repeated weeding, so too does my relationship with God. I need to get a bit ruthless when the weeds of worry or money or pleasure get too dominant and threaten to crowd him out. My spiritual growth depends on it. How about you? Mahara ki tō tātou atua I tēnei rā. Remember God today. I'm Alison Shaw.
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Plead the Blood, the title of that track from Chris Davenport, joined by Brandon Lake and Cody Carnes. Alexander Papas, before that, Always Been Jesus, and from Amy Grant, Softly and Tenderly. Well, coming up, we'll take a look at our devotional from Dr. David Jeremiah soon, after music from the Worship Initiative, and Influence Music Now with Melody Knoll and Matt Gilmer. This is called Glory, Honour,

Abide. That was Aaron Williams and Dwell's Songs, along with the Worship Initiative. Early we heard from Influence Music and Melody Knoll. Matt Gilman there too. Glory, honour and power. Well, let's take a look at our devotional from Dr. David Jeremiah now. This is from the host of the program Turning Point. And our devotional tonight, based on Proverbs 22:6, all about training up a child. Train up a child in the way he should go, and when he is old, he will not depart from it. Proverbs 22:6. Tradition from the biblical world records a practice of mothers with their newborn infants. To stimulate the nursing reflex, a mother would rub the juice from a crushed date on the lips and the palate of the infant to stimulate the sucking reflex. That idea is consistent with the meaning of the Hebrew word for train up or to start in Proverbs 22:6. The word for train up is also translated as dedicated, as in dedicating a house or a temple, Deuteronomy 20, verse 5, or Ezra 6, 16. Initiate, start, dedicate, train up. They're all semantic as a range of meaning when it comes to raising a child so that he will not leave the moral and spiritual way when he's old. The book of Proverbs suggests two primary means for raising a child in the way: instruction and correction, or discipline. Instruction identifies the way and starts him on it. Correction puts him back on the way, back on track, should he stray from it. If you're a parent or a grandparent, keep these two priorities in clear focus for the children in your family. Dr. David Jeremiah, the host of the program Turning Point, which features on Shine TV. Shine TV. You can check out the schedule at shinetv.co.nz. It's on Freeview Channel 25, actually. Also on Sky Channel 201. Just a couple of the places to go. And, of course, you can catch Dr. David Jeremiah on our sister network, REMA, weekday evenings just after 10 p.m. As we return to the music now on Sanctuary with Magnify, Unfailing Love.

0: For a door to open and shut properly, it must be hung on a well-oiled hinge. For us as Christians, that hinge is our faith. It's as we take God at His word and step out in faith that doors of opportunity open for us. Without that step of faith, the door has no hinge on which to open. Recently, I embarked on an extensive overseas trip. Prior to leaving, some aspects of my journey hadn't come together. Confident, however, that I had God's green light to go ahead, I boarded my plane in trust that at the right time, God would show me how to proceed and open the right door for me. He did. If He can do that for me, He can do that for you. Hinge your faith on His promises. Move forward, and at the right time, a door will open. I'm June Dooney, and you can contact me on junedooney.com.
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0: A Wonderful Cross, the title of that song from Michael W. Smith. Kane earlier, Living Water, beautiful song too. And from Magnify, Unfailing Love. As we head on through the evening, coming up after 11, we'll take a look at the devotional from Pastor Greg Laurie of Harvest Church. Meantime, just around the corner, one of my favourites, might be yours too, Evergreen from Ring Collective. That's coming up.
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0: Matthew 11 verse 28. 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

0: And that's who I praise.
1: That's who I praise. Brendan Lake on Your Sanctuary tonight as we get back to worship. Nice to have your company. I'm Rosemary Jane with you through till midnight tonight with music from Called Out Music coming up. Shine, Jesus, shine. We'll hear from Equippers Revolution. It's a state of mind. Here for you from Matt Mayer and Tim Hughes now. Consuming Fire.

0: Are you afraid? Is there something in your life that fills you with fear? It could be rational, irrational, something new, something old, a person, a thing, or a creature. But whatever it is, fear can take hold of us and can stop us in our tracks, and it can rule over our lives. But you can be free from it. Fear has no power over God. And how do we know that? Because it's written, Deuteronomy chapter 31, verse 8. It is the Lord who goes before you. He will be with you. He will not fail you or forsake you. Do not fear or be dismayed. Psalm 27, verse 1 to 3. The Lord is my light and my salvation. Whom shall I fear? The Lord is the stronghold of my life. Of whom shall I be afraid? Though an army encamp against me, my heart shall not fear. Though war rise up against me, yet I will be confident. Isaiah 41 verse 10. So do not fear, for I am with you. Do not be dismayed, for I am your God. Encouragement from the Bible on Sanctuary.
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Here for you with a voice of Matt Mayer on Your Sanctuary tonight. The Belonging Company before that, teaming up with Andrew Holt and Leland Mooring for Hallowed Be Your Name, and Tim Hughes, Consuming Fire. And I hope you found that Godspot helpful too. Thoughts on faith from Sharon, all about finding emotional relief. 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Well, coming up, we've got our devotional from Pastor Greg Laurie of Harvest Church soon, taking us their music from Equippers Revolution coming up, and Benjamin William Hastings now, Saturday. Well, I can share.

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Shine, Jesus, shine with Called Out Music on your sanctuary tonight. Equippers Revolution before that, A State of Mind, the title. And from Benjamin William Hastings, teaming up with Aaron King. It's called Saturday. Let's take a look at our devotional now from Pastor Greg Laurie before we return to the music on giving away your burdens. The Burden Giveaway is the title. It's inspired by Psalm 140 and verse 6. I said to the Lord, "You are my God. Listen, O Lord, to my cries for mercy. O Sovereign Lord, the Strong One, who rescued me. You protected me on the day of battle." Psalm 140, verses 6 to 7 there. Few people in Scripture had a better understanding of God than David did. David knew what it was like to be favoured by God. In 1 Samuel 13:14, he is referred to as a man after God's own heart. He also knew what it was like to be on the business end of God's discipline after his affair with Bathsheba. But more importantly, for the purposes of this devotion, David knew what it was like to be protected by God and to have his burdens lifted by the Lord. Would you like that tonight? Look at his words in Psalm 140, verses 6 to 7. I said to the Lord, "You are my God. Listen, O Lord, to my cries for mercy. O Lord, Sovereign Lord, the Strong One who rescued me. You protected me on the day of battle." Such confidence. It can only come from experience. Psalm 140. If you've ever wondered how David rose to the occasion time and time again, like I have, when other people might have crumbled, look at his words. In his words to Goliath in 1 Samuel 17:46. "This day the Lord will deliver you into my hands." He didn't boast about his speed, his agility, his prowess with a sling. Instead, he invoked the name of the Lord, the one who had seen him through other dangers and carried his burdens in the past. David so completely trusted God to protect him again that he walked onto a battlefield against a heavily armoured giant in his shepherd's clothes. In 1 Samuel 17:46 and in Psalm 140 from verse 6, David's message was the same. "Lord, I place it all on you." Have you reached the point in your relationship with God where you can say the same thing? You probably don't have to think hard to recall times when he answered an urgent prayer request or saw you through a difficult situation. Let those memories serve as confidence builders. Replay them again and again in your mind. Give thanks and praise to the Lord daily for his work in your life. Keep track of it in your prayer journal. Tell others about his goodness to you. Memorize scripture pages, passages that testify to his goodness, strength, and protection. For example, in Isaiah 41 and verse 10, God says, "Don't be afraid, for I am with you. Don't be discouraged, for I am your God. I will strengthen you and help you. I will uphold you with my victorious hand." And in Philippians 2, chapter 4, verse 19, the Apostle Paul writes, "And this same God who takes care of me will supply all your needs from his glorious riches, which have been given to us in Christ Jesus." Philippians 4:19, and that was Isaiah 41:10 earlier. Are you burdened tonight? Is something troubling you? Do you have anxiety over a situation, perhaps? Maybe it's a problem at work or an issue with a loved one. Whatever your burden may be, David has given you the example. Cast it all on the Lord. He will sustain you.
Psalm 55, verse 22 says, "Give your burdens to the Lord, and he will take care of you. He will not permit the godly to slip and fall." Psalm 55, verse 22. God's done it before, and he'll do it again. Armed with that confidence, you can face any circumstance. And I hope that encouraged you. The Burden Giveaway was the title of our devotional from Pastor Greg Laurie of Harvest Church. And you can find more great inspiration from Greg Laurie at harvest.org. Let's return to the music now with the blessings. This is Laura's Story.

0: Proverbs 19 verse 10 advises us that too much talk leads to sin and encourages us to be sensible and keep our mouth shut. It's remarkable how the wisdom of the Bible offers practical guidance for improving our lives. When we speak excessively, we often say things that are unnecessary or even harmful. I truly believe that monitoring the quality and quantity of our words can significantly enhance our lives. By taking breaks and reflecting on what we say, we gain a greater control of our speech and impact others more positively. Let's consider this advice seriously. It has the power to transform how we communicate and how we relate to one another. My friend, take the moment to assess your words today. It just might lead to a profound change in your life. It's Joshua Singh, and I want to help you grow in your walk with God. So let's connect at joshuasingh.com.
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0: Be Still for the Presence of the Lord. The title of that track from David J. Evans. Thoughts on Faith from Joshua Singh before that, and Elevation Worship Song, When Wind Meets Fire, featuring Chris Brown and Tiffany Hudson there. And starting off with Laura's Story, the song The Blessings. Well, I hope you've enjoyed the lineup this evening so far on Your Sanctuary. Great worship music continues throughout the night. I'll be heading off at midnight, but I'll be back with you tomorrow evening from 6. I hope you have a fabulous Sunday. You take care. And it's been wonderful to have your company tonight. Coming up just around the corner, beautiful song from Phil Wickham and Pat Barrett, Praise the Lord Forever. That's on the way.
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6: 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He was beaten so we could be whole. 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

0: you think you are? This is Susie Holt with Chocolate and God. Judges 8 says, then Gideon said, who are the men you killed at Tabor? They answered, as you are, so were they. Every one of them resembled the son of a king. Wow. Do you see it? It isn't who you think you are. If you have accepted Christ as your Saviour, you are a child of the King. I would like to encourage you today to know that you are His. Know that you are loved with the purest of loves. Know that there isn't a tear that you have shed that He hasn't seen, and He cares. Know that He sees you as His child and you are worth fighting for. Know that He will walk with you through every dark season of life, and He will hold you and see you through to the other side. Hold your head high and walk in His mercy and grace as the child of royalty that He created you to be. Ladies, let's take the 30-day challenge and be in the Word every day. 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

0: A few years ago, a friend of mine gave me a mustard seed. It's very small, like a pinhead. I never put it in soil, otherwise I'd have a plant growing. Jesus used the illustration of the mustard seed to say if you leave it alone, it will do nothing. But if you plant it, it will grow into a big tree. He was talking about faith. If you put your faith in nothing and leave it, then nothing will happen. If you say faith doesn't work, then it won't work. But if you put your seed of faith into the right place, into God, into what He says, into what He's done for you, then growth will happen. Attitudes will change, circumstances will alter, prayers will be answered, and hope will arise in your heart. Plant your seed of faith in God's Word today.
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0: The ability to remember is powerful. Reading through Ecclesiastes chapter 12, the word remember appears often. Solomon tells us to remember our Creator in the days of our youth. But he doesn't stop there. He continues telling us to remember God before our eyes are dim, our legs are weak, our teeth stop grinding, our hearing fades, our hair turns white, or our energy fails. Reminding us to remember him not only in our youth, but in everything in between. We need to remember that his love is unconditional, his presence is constant, his promises never fail, and that we've been bought with a price. He's preparing a home for us in heaven. So I encourage you, no matter what age or stage, take time to remember God right now. Mahara ki tō tātou atua e tēnei rā. Remember God today. I'm Alison Shaw.
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Life can feel a little hectic at times, whether it's managing the kids, deadlines, or battling traffic. It's nice to know that at the end of the day, you can wind down with evening devotion with Kathy Jenke. 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It's your evening devotion.

0: My friend Alan Taylor has written a delightful children's book titled Notice Me, Jesus. It's a story of a little girl who in Jesus' day finds herself at the back of the crowd, left out and unnoticed. How many of us feel like that little girl? Unnoticed and ignored even by members of our own family. It's easy to feel we're taken for granted and our efforts of service not appreciated. As a teenager tending sheep in the desert, David was overlooked. His family forgot to include him in the lineup of sons when Samuel came to anoint one as king. While others might not notice, there is one who does. He who sees the sparrow fall to the ground also sees us. He not only sees us, but knows our every thought. He's even counted the hairs on our head. I'm June Dooney, and you can contact me on junedooney.com.
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1: 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He allows us to participate in his purposes. So, in that sense, he does need us. 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
1: John 15, verse 13. 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

Making a will is not at the top of the average person's priority list, but it is an important thing to sort out at some stage. So if you're in that place where you're thinking about it, then you may want to consider remembering Sanctuary Radio in your will. It's a cool way of ensuring you leave a lasting positive legacy in this country into the future, even after you've gone. 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

0: Money. It is an increasingly common issue for many of us. And as a result of tough economic times, money problems have been worsening for many families and individuals. There's fuel poverty, loss of earnings, unemployment, tax increases, price rises, and that is just naming a few. Some of us scrape by, whereas others fall into massive debt. It's a serious issue. But in all of this, there is hope. God is our rock, and we can trust Him to see us through even the bleakest of budgets. How do we know this? Because it's written. Isaiah 12, verse 4, "Trust in the Lord forever, for in the Lord God you have an everlasting rock." Exodus chapter 14, verse 13 to 14. "Do not be afraid. Stand firm and you will see the deliverance the Lord will bring you today. The Lord will fight for you. You need only to be still." 2 Corinthians chapter 9, verse 8. "And God is able to make all grace abound to you, so that in all things, at all times, having all that you need, you will abound in every good work." Encouragement from the Bible on Sanctuary.
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0: In Psalms 19, verse 14, David's words encapsulate a deep desire for his thoughts and words to align with the will of God. He seeks to ensure that everything that he speaks and reflects upon is pleasing and acceptable in the sight of God, who is his rock and redeemer. What resonates most about this verse is David's humility and reverence before God. He acknowledges God's sovereignty and expresses a sincere longing to honor him in every aspect of his life. You know, my friend, it's actually a beautiful reminder of the importance of our heart posture in our relationship with God. When we approach God with humility, acknowledging his majesty and seeking his will above our own, we begin to truly please him. Our words and our thoughts become aligned with his purposes as our lives reflect his glory. It's Joshua Singh, and I want to help you grow in your walk with God. 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

0: 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This is Susie Holt with Chocolate and God. Psalm 121 says, I lift up my eyes to the mountains. 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

0: car had to be taken to its maker to be corrected. It was a fault of the manufacturer. All cars of the same make had to be brought in. The area of the car at fault was taken apart and put right and put together again. And I was able to enjoy driving it once more without any fear of problems arising. Isn't that like our lives? We function as best as we can, living right, loving others, serving God, and then something comes up in our mind. When praying or in church, singing praise or reading the Bible, a fault that needs to be dealt with so we can function correctly and beautifully again and bring pleasure to our Maker and blessing to others. So when He lets us know the fault, let's cooperate. Go to Him, repent, and follow Him again with renewed faith and a thankful heart.
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hymns. 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Hymns. Some are modern classics. 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

0: Recently, when walking on the beach, soaking up the beauty and relishing some downtime, I noticed an empty chair in the sand dunes. So I decided to stop and just sit for a while, to be in the moment, spend some time with Jesus. In those moments of stillness, I felt spiritually refreshed. Jesus invites all of us to sit for a while. He said to his disciples, "Come away by yourselves and rest." There's been so much going on and they were struggling to even find time to eat. How important it is in our busy and distracted lives to pause and just sit. In the Bible, Martha's sister Mary took time to sit with Jesus, and he commended her for that. She'd made a good choice. God covets our friendship and waits for our company. There's an empty chair waiting for you today with an invitation from Jesus to be seated. It's your choice. Mahara ki tō tātou atua e tēnei rā. Remember God today. I'm Alison Shaw.
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0: As I lifted the swimming pool cover, I saw to my horror a large brown object lying on the bottom. It looked like a drowned hedgehog. Yuck. The friend who was with me agreed, yes, I think it is a hedgehog. We used a long scoop to pull it out. Due to the water's magnification, what looked like a hedgehog was in fact a soggy brown leaf. Our imaginations can work like that. We have a real problem to deal with, but then we magnify that problem with complications which don't exist, but which could happen. As those imagined difficulties grow, we're suddenly facing a mountain we feel we can't conquer. The Bible has a simple answer. Deal with today's challenges today. Leave tomorrow's imagined difficulties to deal with themselves. In most cases, they don't materialize. I'm June Dooney, and you can access my resources at junedooney.com.
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1: Yesterday we talked about spiritual gifts. We mentioned that love is the most important foundation brick. Without it, we might as well not bother with spiritual gifts. But how do we know what spiritual gifts we have? Well, God didn't design us to exist alone, so a good way to get clues is by asking God and asking others. Firstly, let's get God's input. We didn't create ourselves, so we won't always know what we're created for. But God does. But if any of you needs wisdom, you should ask God for it. He is generous and enjoys giving it to all people. But when you ask God, you must believe and not doubt. Anyone who doubts is like a wave in the sea, blown up and down by the wind. James 1, 5-6. Secondly, let's ask some of our trusted Christian friends what they think our spiritual gifts might be. It's hard to see our own gifts sometimes because we're so used to being ourselves that we take the things that we do for granted. Other people can help by pointing out what we do that's specifically us. And that can highlight the gifts God has given us that we never knew we had and may have overlooked. Hospitality, preaching, healing. When we ask, we'll probably find out that people are delighted to help us. So what now? Ask God and ask others what your spiritual gifts are, and then do them with love.
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0: purpose.
1: When we fail to engage with our purpose, life can feel often very empty. 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

Welcome along to Sanctuary. You've tuned in to Hymns For Today, our hour-long hymn program, and we play it a couple of times on a Sunday now, 6 o'clock in the morning and 6 o'clock at night. Peter Shaw with you through till midday. Great to have your company. And that was Casting Crowns, Glorious Day. And starting us off, it was Bart Millar, Just a Closer Walk with Thee. More great hymns on the way. Tim Ufeld, he'll be bringing us I Saw the Light later in the hour.

Terrapin programs. That's what Hymns for Today is all about here on Sanctuary between 6 and 7, night and morning. Carrying on now, here's Focus. Let all mortal flesh keep silent.

0: grief. We all have to face it one day, and the loss of a loved one can really take its toll on us. So it's no wonder that when grief sets in, life is put on hold, and even the simplest of tasks can become overwhelming. But in your loss, there is help. God can bring you through. How do we know this? Because it is written, Nehemiah 8 verse 10, "Do not grieve, for the joy of the Lord is your strength." Matthew 11 verse 25 to 30, "Come to me, all who are weary and burdened, and I will give you rest. Take my yoke upon you and learn from me, for I am gentle and humble in heart, and you will find rest for your souls, for my yoke is easy and my burden is light." 2 Thessalonians chapter 2 verse 16 through to 17. "Now may our Lord Jesus Christ himself and God our Father, who loved us and by his grace gave us eternal comfort and wonderful hope, comfort you and strengthen you in every good thing you do and say." Encouragement from the Bible on Sanctuary.
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First up, it was Matt Piper with Come Behold the Wondrous Mystery. And then that one, Tim Neufeld, I Saw the Light, written by Hank Williams in January 1949 while returning from a show in Alabama. The inspiration came when his mother, Lily Williams, woke him in the back seat and said, "I just saw the lights," signaling they were near home in Montgomery, Alabama, prompting Williams to write the first draft in January 1947. And he recorded it in April of that year. It didn't immediately sort of become a major hit for him, but later it became one of his most popular songs and a staple of country gospel music, often used to close his live show. So, yeah, funny how some songs come into being. Continuing with hymns for today, here's Crowder, Come As You Are.

Oh, yes, the lower lights there with Nearer My God to Thee. That's a hymn that I always associate with the Titanic, because apparently, according to many survivor accounts and historical sources, they suggest that that was the final piece performed by the ship's eight-member band led by Wallace Hartley, who reportedly continued playing music to calm passengers during the evacuation of the ship after it hit the iceberg and tragically sunk. Many survivors said the final piece played was Nearer My God to Thee. So, yeah, sort of mixed feelings when I hear that hymn played. Anyway, it's a lovely, lovely hymn, isn't it? Carrying on with hymns for today, here's Travis Cottrell, Man of Sorrows.

0: How can you possibly pray without ceasing? This is Susie Holt with Chocolate and God. 1 Thessalonians 5 says, pray without ceasing. God wants to hear from you. He wants you to pour your heart out to Him. He never gets tired of hearing your voice. So when is the last time you talked to Him about it all? Take time throughout your day to pray and just praise and thank Him for who He is. Honour Him with your praise and watch how much it will encourage you when you need to pray about a struggle or a need. Pray for yourself and your spiritual growth. Take the time to pray for your family. Take the time to pray for the requests on your prayer list. 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With a list like that for things to pray about, praying without ceasing doesn't seem so difficult after all. 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

Three in a row on Hymns for Today. Man of Sorrows, Travis Cottrell, followed by Doxology from Stars Go Dim. And then that one, Kristen Getty with The Power of the Cross. If you like hymns, hymn programs, well, don't forget, as well as in the morning, on Sunday morning, between 6 and 7, we have an hour of hymns with modern arrangements. The same in the evening, 6 p.m. in the evening, you can catch another hour of hymns. So if you've enjoyed today's show, tune in tonight at 6 o'clock. Here's Josh Blakesley and Hallelujah, Sing to Jesus.

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tuned in to Sanctuary, New Zealand's worship station on this middle Sunday of September, September the 13th. Peter Shaw with you through till midday. And that was Maverick City Music with Man of Your Word, and starting us off at Elevation Rhythm with Washed. More great praise and worship music on the way. Shortly we'll be hearing from Mercy Me, the Hurt and the Healer. Another great song from Influence Music, Glory on a Power.

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That's Influence Music with Melody Knoll and Matt Gilman with Glory, Honour and Power. And before that, Mercy Me, The Hurt and the Healer, and Matt Maas starting us off with that row of three, Finished Work. Well, I don't know who gets to decide all these international days, but apparently today it's International Chocolate Day. Oh, who doesn't like chocolate? And it's also apparently International Peanut Day. So if you want to sort of, you know, experience both of them at once, perhaps you could have some chocolate, peanut-covered chocolates. Combine them both. But I wonder what sort of chocolate you like. Is it the, you know, milk chocolate or dark chocolate? Apparently dark chocolate is meant to be better for us. So, but it sort of takes a little while to adjust to the taste of that. Anyway, perhaps you can have a couple of squares of chocolate because it's International Chocolate Day today. Here's Caleb and John and Hallelujah Feeling.

0: Recently, I watched a documentary of a team who cycled the Tour de France route. Over the taxing 21-day ride, they were pushed to the limit by distance and heat and elevation. And they soon realised how important their team members were if they were going to complete the course. When tempted to give up, it was those alongside who gave the encouragement and the much-needed motivation to enable them to keep going. You and I have a God-given race to complete. There will be tough times when our faith is tested, we're tempted to give up. We need other believers alongside us, urging us to keep going, to run with perseverance, to not give up. And then, when our race ends, we'll be able to say with confidence, I have finished my race. Mahara ki tō tātou atua e tēnei rā. Remember God today. I'm Alison Shaw.
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That's Hillsong Worship with Darlene Sheck, Show Me Your Ways, and Elevation Worship before that with Worthy. Well, I wonder if you saw The Passion of Christ, the film done by Mel Gibson that came out in 2004. It was a pretty graphic portrayal of Jesus on the cross and the events leading up to that. Well, there's been a long-awaited sequel to that, The Resurrection of Christ, and he shared a few more details about that. The Passion of Christ was one of the most commercially successful independent films ever made. And he was speaking to the Christian Post, and Mel Gibson, who's a Catholic, explained his new film will move well beyond the crucifixion story, which, as I say, was the basis of The Passion of Christ, which came out in 2004. He said the film will feature different realms that include heaven before creation alongside two distinct portraits portrayals of the afterlife. The actor and director said the expanded scope of the story comes from filling in gaps left by the synoptic gospels. That's the first three books of the New Testament, Matthew, Mark and Luke. And the film aims to explore plausible possibilities around scripture without contradicting Orthodox Church teaching. It's describing this approach as enhancing rather than replacing the biblical account. He went on to say that he wants his analysis and suppositions about what might have been. The Resurrection of the Christ will be out in cinemas apparently in May 2027, which is May next year. Gisman has gone on record elsewhere that both films are a mission to him and have been a major part of his life's work. So, yes, looking forward to the idea of the film as far as the resurrection of Jesus is concerned. Looking forward to that. Music now from Alexander Pappas, Always Been Jesus.

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Beautiful, beautiful Celtic hymn, Be Thou My Vision. There's been so many different versions of that hymn by various people. That's a new one that we've added to a sanctuary. Steph Schlitter taking lead vocals and joined by the Damascus worship team and bringing us Be Thou My Vision, one of my favourite hymns. If you enjoy the hymns, don't forget we play an hour of hymns now twice on a Sunday at 6 o'clock in the morning, 6 o'clock at night. So hymns like that one with a sort of a more contemporary feel to them, but still the great old hymns, the words and the tune. Continuing with the music here on Sanctuary, here's The Afters and You Never Gave Up On Me.

0: We all know you can't put toothpaste back in the tube once it's been squeezed out. But did you know the same principle applies to us as humans? Once a cruel comment or sarcastic remark escapes our mouth, we can't retrieve it, even if we immediately apologise and say sorry. The damage has already been done. So what's the solution? The same as toothpaste. If you don't want toothpaste, don't squeeze the tube and keep the lid on. For us as humans, the lid is self-control. It's last in Paul's list of spiritual fruit, and it's last for a reason. As James says, if we can control the rudder of our tongue, we can control the whole ship. So the next time you feel your anger button being squeezed, take a deep breath, shut your mouth, and exercise self-control. I'm June Dooney, and you can access my resources at junedooney.com.
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1: Welcome along to Sanctuary. I'm Peter Shaw with you through till midday. And that was Versus, that's the name of the group, with Thankful. And before them, Jonathan David and Melissa Helsa with Raise a Hallelujah. More great praise and worship music on the way. We'll be having a track from Kiwi artist Marietta Neiman, God is Lifting Me Up.

Great praise and worship music right through the day and into the evening, 24/7 here on Sanctuary. Continuing with that, here's Kane with Living Water.

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Henrietta Nieman, New Zealand artist. God is lifting you up. And before her, we are Messengers and Seasons. Well, we made a quick trip down to Papamoa a week ago. One of our granddaughters had a birthday, so I went down there to celebrate with the family. And, well, we were right in the middle of the Ames Games, which has been taking place in Tauranga over the last week. 460-plus schools and 14,500 athletes are involved in the games. They're all from intermediate schools. Most of the schools from New Zealand, but there's 11 that came from overseas, 4 from Fiji, 6 from the Cook Islands, and 1 from Australia. And one of our granddaughters was playing futsal. It's sort of a fast-paced, indoor, small-size version of soccer, played with 5 players per team. So we got a chance to see one of her games, and yeah, there was just a real buzz about the town with all those, well, 14,500 athletes, and then all their supporters and family and everything. So it's a huge deal for Tauranga. It's been going for a number of years, and each year it seems to get bigger and better. So anyway, we were in the midst of it all last weekend. Here's Robbie Sabin now, and Song of Hope.

0: Isn't having a baby a very joyful occasion? You may have a baby with you right now. You hold, feed, change, wash, play with, talk to, and you might even sing to baby. It's been born into a natural family. It's loved by everyone in that family. Jesus talked about being born again into a spiritual family and becoming a child of God. And we must be born again. Jesus said so. The angels have a party when it happens to one person. How then do we do it? We pray. Lord Jesus, I confess that I am a sinner and apart from you. I ask you now to forgive me and make me one of your children, so I am born again into your family. Thank you, Lord, for your amazing love. Did you mean it? Well then, welcome to the family.
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Brendan Brown, Lord Rain and Me, and Brandon Lake with Gratitude. You're listening to Sanctuary. Last Sunday, we had in the evening service, we had a sermon on wisdom and the importance of wisdom. And one of the verses that was quoted was from 1 Corinthians chapter 12, where it talks about the gifts of the Holy Spirit. And in verse 8, it says, "For to one is given the word of wisdom through the Spirit." And, you know, it just sort of reminded me that it's a gift. It's a gift. We can ask God for the gift of wisdom. If we lack wisdom, another verse in the Bible says, you know, we can ask God. He won't get angry with us if we ask for wisdom. So I love that verse. 1 Corinthians chapter 12. Verse 8, "For to one is given the word of wisdom through the Spirit." And it's something that we can ask God for. God, help make me wise. Continuing the music now, here's the Belonging Co. with Hallowed Be Your Name.

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1: We're not just a radio station. 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Your needs are important to us. 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If you'd like your needs added to the list, head to our prayer wall and let us know. And while you're there, you can pray for others. Head to yoursanctuary.nz and look under the faith section. That's yoursanctuary.nz.

that Shane and Shane, He Will Hold Me Fast, and Zoe music before that, like David did. You're listening to Sanctuary. Well, all the political billboards are up now, and as we move, you know, closer to the election, and it got us thinking because Alice and I, we've moved this year, and so we had to get our details updated to enable us to vote at the general election because, you know, to enable you to vote, you need to be enrolled. And that needs to happen at least 13 days before election day. So anyway, we did the process. I think we had to have our driver's license as some sort of ID, and you can do it online. The website you go to is vote.nz, and there's a banner there of checking your enrolment details. So, yeah, as I say, if you've moved since the last election, you might have to just check that you've let the electoral people know that you've moved and they have your correct details. Because if you don't, well, it means you can't vote. Anyway, we've managed to do that. Here's City Point now, City Point Live, Into the Deep.

0: Your heart will always outweigh your talent. It doesn't matter how gifted you are or how many skills you have, how many talents you have. The truth is, you are going to be determined how far you go by the state of your heart. I want to encourage you, guard your heart. Keep your heart in a fruitful and positive state, grounded in Jesus. The enemy is after your heart. 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Out of it flows your capacity to engage with other people. When your heart is right, you engage with people right. 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But when your heart is wrong, you struggle to connect. God wants to heal your heart. 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It's Joshua Singh. 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
2: And this update. A disruptive first day to Auckland's highly anticipated City Rail Link. Services halted for about an hour just after 6 a.m. due to a small fire in a lighting cable above one of the Waitemata station platforms, causing evacuations at the station and its neighbour Te Waihoretu. Fire and Emergency Assistant Area Commander Dave Woon says they had to stick around after it was put out because the evacuation signals kept blaring.
3: The on-station staff have done a great job in putting the fire out and getting things going as quickly as possible. There's just been this one little fly in the ointment, and that's been we can't isolate the bells.
2: Councillor Richard Hill says teams are disappointed after a very exciting morning, but at least everyone knows the systems work. Meanwhile, passengers are not letting disruptions dampen their spirits. Connor and Ashwaria say they've been looking forward to this day.
4: We're super excited. Yeah. We kind of planned to do this, so yeah. Really exciting, yeah.
2: And that's news.
0: Sanctuary Sport.
2: Two sports, and the New Zealand Warriors are taking the long way to the NRL Grand Final after a 26-16 loss to the Dolphins in the NRL qualifying final in Auckland. They were held scoreless past the 53rd minute, with three late Dolphins tries scuppering a 16-8 lead and the chance to host a preliminary final. Meanwhile, the Cronulla Sharks have shaken off a late-season slump and snapped up a second week in the NRL finals with a 26-16 win over the North Queensland Cowboys. The fifth-seeded Sharks will face the loser of this afternoon's matchup between the Penrith Panthers and Sydney Roosters next weekend. The All Blacks are putting the final touches on their preparation to face the Springboks in Baltimore this morning. New Zealand trails South Africa 2-1 heading into the final match of the Greatest Rivalry Tour. Kickoff is at 9 a.m. our time. And Liam Lawson has qualified 8th for Formula One's inaugural Spanish Grand Prix in Madrid. That's sport. I'm Kalia Strong.
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0: 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Faith shows the reality of what we hope for. It is the evidence of things we cannot see.
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hymns. 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

on this mid-morning of the middle Sunday in September. You're listening to Sanctuary. That's a lot of S's, isn't it? That was Equippers Revolution with Follow You and Charity Gale. First up with I Speak Jesus. Peter Shaw with you through till midday. And more great praise and worship music coming up. We've got from Ryan Stevenson, very shortly, Eye of the Storm. In the eye.

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There's prayer, scripture, and Thursdays we even take communion together. 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Afternoon Praise on Sanctuary.

Hey, all the choices that we have to make. And which road are we going down? The easy road or the road less travelled? That's the question asked by Joe Barnes and Seth Schlitter. And before that, Ryan Stevenson, Eye of the Storm. Well, as I mentioned earlier, Alison and I had a quick trip down to Papamoa. Our three-year-old granddaughter having a birthday, so was part of that. But as part of it, we also went trampolining down in Papamoa. And especially my five-year-old granddaughter, Brooke, she, gave me a good, really good workout, actually. There's about 10 different size trampolines all positioned together. And, well, we managed to start playing tag. And she was trying to get to the safe area home, which was a big pit of large foam blocks. And she'd jump into that, and then I'd have to pull her out, and then we'd start playing tag again. I must admit that it really did give me a good running round workout, and yes, it was a lot of fun. I thought I'd really feel it the next day, but actually my muscles weren't too bad, so I was quite pleased with that. But it's good to sort of have a good run around with your grandchildren, and I'm pleased that I can still do it. Here's the City Harmonic, and carrying on the music on Sanctuary, Let There Be Light.

0: Here's a question. If you had a time machine, where would you go? Would you go backwards? Maybe you'd buy Bitcoin. Or would you go forwards? See how it all pans out. Humanity has always been fascinated by time. But here's the reality that I'd love you to ponder today. God stands outside of time, right? He's eternal. And he sees the beginning and the end all at once. And I believe that the redeeming blood of Christ can time travel. Now, what do I mean by this? Well, he doesn't just come into your life and change you from that point forward in time. He reaches into your past and redeems what was broken. This is the time-traveling power of God. And I believe there are people listening to this and you've been carrying something for years you don't need to carry anymore. I want you to know today that the redeeming, perfecting blood of Christ can time travel back to whatever that moment was and redeem it. And only the power of God can do that. He can bring beauty out of and freedom from the worst thing that happened to you. I mean, he did that through the cross, the most awful moment in all of history. And God used that moment to become the nexus point for all of time, bringing redemption and salvation into the world. That is a picture of what he can do in you. You just have to let him in. I'm Josh, and I'm one of the pastors at City Impact Church.
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Jazz Delirious, Majesty and Chris Tomlin. Good Father, you're listening to Sanctuary. Well, there still seems to be a lot of coughs and colds around and bugs and people. It seems to be hitting people quite hard these days. So let's stop and pray for people who are feeling a bit under the weather. Father, we just lift up people who have succumbed to the bugs at wintertime, the flu and the cold and all these things. Father, we just pray that you will give them rest, that their bodies will be able to recuperate, that their immune systems will be strong. And Father, we just pray that you will give them wisdom to know how long to stay off work. And Lord, we just pray for your comfort to be with them as well. And Father, we just pray that people will get well quickly and be able to return to their normal activities. We pray this in Jesus' name. Amen. Music now from Brooke Ligetwood, and she's joined by Lauren Daigle in this one. Here's Watchmen.

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That's why we've entered a partnership with SafeWill, a leading online will writing platform to provide you with an easier and more affordable way to write your will. As part of the Sanctuary Whānau, we want to let you know about an exclusive limited time offer. From the 7th to the 21st of September, you can write your will for free. Just go to wills.yoursanctuary.nz.

three in a row on Sanctuary. First, it was Brooke Ligidwood with Watchmen. So help me God, Benjamin William Hastings. And that one from Jarza Clay, the hymn, A Come and Mourn With Me A While. Well, it's a big day in Auckland. The CRL, the Central Rail Link, is officially opening and getting underway today. I'm really excited about using it. Three new underground tunnels. And the one of them, the one under K Road, it's going to be much closer to work for me. So, yeah, I'm really excited about trying out the new CRL. Carrying on the music, here's Live at LIV, Come Holy Spirit.

0: So is revenge starting to sound like a plan? This is Susie Holt with Chocolate and God. 1 Samuel 23 says, "Then said David, will the men of Keilah deliver me and my men into the hand of Saul? And the Lord said, they will deliver you up." David's life was full of people that would just throw him under the bus after he would put his neck out on the line for them. David didn't base his choices on others' response or loyalty, though. Maybe this is why he was considered a man after God's own heart. He was faithful to God no matter what. Do you have people like that in your life? You are there for them, and when things get tough for you, they are either nowhere to be found or they're throwing you under the bus. I would encourage you today to continue to do the right thing and leave their attitudes and responses to God and cling to God so you can hear His voice continuing to guide you. 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

0: That was Arena Collective, Joy of the Lord, and Hope Dust before that, Mighty Name of Jesus. You're listening to Sanctuary on the Sunday. Peter Shaw with you through till midday, and plenty more great praise and worship music coming up this hour. Jeff Deo will be hearing from him with Bless the Lord.
1: Bless the Lord.
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Two songs ago, Jeff Deo, Bless the Lord, and then that one called our music, Grateful Hearts. And talking of being grateful, I'm very grateful about the Bible Society of New Zealand. They've actually been going for 180 years. It's their 180th birthday this year. So I'm very grateful for the hard work that they've done of getting the Bible into people's hands right around New Zealand. And yeah, you can find out more about their work and some of the events that are happening with the Bible Society as they celebrate their 180th birthday. And just reminding too about their work with the Māori Audio Bible that is happening at the moment. But find out more about celebrating 180 years of Bible mission in New Zealand, the Bible Society of New Zealand. Go to their website, biblesociety.org.nz. Here's Elevation Worship now. Praise goes on.

0: During the months of lockdown, I enjoyed doing jigsaws. Not just ordinary jigsaws, but WasJigs. The picture on the front of the box is only a clue to what the end product will look like. I love the challenge. It's a mystery, a surprise when it's completed. It takes time. I can't do it in a hurry. I place the pieces in one at a time. And there are 1,000 of them. Our lives are a bit like that. God works at us one day at a time. He's not in a hurry, and we're not a copy of a picture on a box, but individually crafted by Him. Sometimes the puzzle gets tedious, but each piece is important and fits perfectly with another. Maybe your life feels tedious, but God is putting the pieces together perfectly to make something unique, and that something is you. Don't give up. He makes all things beautiful in His time. Mahara ki tō tātou atua e tēnei rā. Remember God today. I'm Alison Shaw.
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Day, Show Me Your Glory, and Bethel Music. Before that, God, I look to you. You're listening to Sanctuary. Good to have your company on this Sunday. Well, creepers on buildings, they can look absolutely stunning, especially if they have vivid colours in autumn. But that can come at a cost, as the Northern Club building in Auckland has found out. The creeper, Virginia creeper, is, to be precise, it was actually planted many, many years ago, in 1927, and eventually it's covered the whole building, which, as I say, has created a stunning autumn colour. And, I mean, it looks nice the year round with its green, but in autumn it really shows off the colour. But that has also come at a cost, and has had an actually extremely negative effect on the building, with the roots penetrating decorative plaster, mouldings and brickwork, contributing to cracking, and water has been able to get in, deterioration of the structure elements, and dislodgement of facade materials. So this has actually led to urgent stabilisation work and the killing of the plant itself at its roots. And, well, the estimated cost of all these repairs, a mere $3.6 million. A bit of a new take, I think, on Beauty or the Beast. Do you want, you know, the beauty of the plants, or do you want the plain building that's in good condition? Autumn colour or a $3.6 million repair bill? Oh, dear. Yes. Anyway, the plant is gone and the building is being repaired. Here's Grace Vineyard Music now with Joshua McGregor and his song Alive.

Making a will is not at the top of the average person's priority list, but it is an important thing to sort out at some stage. So if you're in that place where you're thinking about it, then you may want to consider remembering Sanctuary Radio in your will. It's a cool way of ensuring you leave a lasting positive legacy in this country into the future, even after you've gone. For more info, visit remamedia.co.nz. 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

That's the Kim. Here is Love, Vast as the Ocean, Chris Folsom, and Commons before that, Praise Belongs, and Grace Vineyard with Alive. Well, it's all happening next Sunday, the Media Prayer Day, next Sunday, the 20th of September, called to the Christians around the country to pray for New Zealand's media, for people working in TV, radio, print, film industries, also people working online, digital, podcasting, social media, advertising, marketing, and so on. We're praying for the producers, directors, filmmakers, announcers, presenters, writers, editors, station managers. You know, the list goes on and on. There are, you know, influential people in our society. And, yeah, so CBA has called for Christians to pray for people involved in the media. Now, not just Christians, but non-Christians as well. 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Now, if your church is not involved, you can find out more details and get in contact with CBA. 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Here's Passion Now, God, You're So Good.

0: My grandson's Christmas present looked very impressive. Although not heavy, it was large. What my grandson discovered, however, as he eagerly ripped off the Christmas paper, was another box and then another, each a little smaller and each wrapped in Christmas paper. Finally, he came to a tiny box where he found his present, a folded $50 note. Yes, appearances can be deceiving. As humans, it's easy to judge people by their outward appearance. In contrast, God isn't fooled by how we present ourselves. He looks within and judges by our heart. What is our motive? Are we saying one thing and meaning another? How honest are we really? We might fool others, but we can't fool God. Today, present your heart to God and ask Him to show you what's really going on within. I'm June Dooney, and you can access my resources at junedooney.com.
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You're listening to Sanctuary. That was Toby Mac and Blessing Offer with The Goodness. And starting us off, a lovely song, partly written by Brooke Lidgetwood and the Hillsong Worship Team with What a Beautiful Name. You're listening to Sanctuary, New Zealand's worship station. Peter Shaw with you for the rest of this hour and more great songs on the way this hour. Lost and Found, that's the group, bringing us Psalm 51. That's coming up shortly. So

Just a couple of the praise and worship songs that'll be along later on in the hour on Sanctuary. But right now, a new take on a quite an old chorus that I don't know when it came out, in the 80s perhaps, Open the Eyes of My Heart. Well, giving it a new sort of life, a new mix, Madison Watkins, her version of Open the Eyes, Praise You.

Life can feel a little hectic at times, whether it's managing the kids, deadlines, or battling traffic. It's nice to know that at the end of the day, you can wind down with evening devotion with Kathy Jenke. Tune in for inspirational music and spiritual encouragement, where faith, hope, and love are explored through reflections, scripture, prayer, and conversation. 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Weeknights 7 to midnight. It's your evening devotion.

0: running.
1: Running home. That's lost and found. Words taken from Psalm 51 and North Point Inside. That's the group. Death was arrested. You're listening to Sanctuary, and well, don't forget, it's Maori Language Week next week, this coming week. And for all the details of what we're going to be doing, you can check our website, yoursanctuary.nz. 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

0: saw two houses being built quite near each other a few years ago. One had lots of big cracks in it, as it was built on waterlogged ground. And the other one has no problems at all, as it was built on solid, dry ground. Jesus told the stories of two houses. One was built on rock and stood immovable when the strong winds blew and the rains poured down. And the other was built on the sand and collapsed with a great thud. He was telling us where we can get the security. Well, it wasn't in a literal house or through financial benefits or in a partner or friend. This unshakable security of an unsinkable life is found in Jesus alone and in doing what he says. As the old hymn goes, on Christ the solid rock I stand, all other ground is sinking sand.
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2: on Sanctuary.

That's the hymn, A Love That Will Not Let Me Go, Amy Grant and Pat Barrett's Build My Life. Well, you might have heard Nerida talking about her love of date scones earlier this week. Well, I'm in her corner on that one. I really like date scones as well. And last weekend, when Alison and I were down in Papamoa for the weekend, for the Friday and Saturday, we had one of the best date scones that I've ever had in my life. It not only had dates in it, but it had big chunks of ginger in it as well, and it was just yummy. So there's a call out to the cafe at Bayway Pool in Papamoa. I can recommend their date and ginger scones. They were yummy. nicest date scones I've ever had. So there you go. Here's Matt Marr now and Finish Work.

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We'd love to have you join us online.

That's Jesus, What a Friend for Sinners, Nicole Sponberg bringing us that one, and Elevation Worship, Lion. Well, that's my lot for the day. Time to make way for Kathy Jenke to take over after midday. She'll be keeping you company into the afternoon here on Sanctuary. Hope you have a great rest of your Sunday, and may God bless you.

0: What if your heart could be right now potentially poisoned? We live in a toxic environment, and you can agree with that. We have lots of negativity and lots of bitterness and hurt around us. It's the way the world is. The truth is, when your heart is poisoned, the way you see things and interpret things can really affect your health. Not just physical health, but your mental, emotional, and your spiritual health. That's why the Bible says so clearly in Proverbs, let's guard our heart in all diligence. It's important to diligently take care of your heart, to see what's really going inside, and to make sure that you are healthy inside, because it doesn't matter how many things you have on the outside. If you yourself are not loving God and you're not loving others around you, then everything around you, see, will not work out. I want to encourage you, make sure your heart is pure before God. It's Joshua Singh. I want to help you grow in your faith. 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